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0: 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Traffic forecast for the Midlands. Thunderstorm chances in for the middle of the weekend. And summertime sticks around for tomorrow. 65 degrees are low tonight. 92 on Thursday. 86 on Friday. Thunderstorm Saturday and Sunday. It has an 80s. And then you are just spotlight on at the weather track.
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0: chance for the Midlands, Thunderstorm chances in for Memorial of the weekend, and summertime sticks around for tomorrow. 65 degrees on low tonight, 92 on Thursday, 86 on Friday, Thunderstorm Saturday and Sunday with highs in the 80s. I'm a meteorologist, Scott Long, at the Weather Channel.
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for the Midlands Thunderstorm chances in and out for Memorial Day weekend, and summertime sticks around for tomorrow. 65 degrees all day tonight, 92 on Thursday, 86 on Friday, Thunderstorm 77.

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0: for the Midlands thunderstorm chances in and out for Memorial the weekend, and Summertime sticks around for tomorrow. 65 degrees all day tonight, 92 on Thursday, 86 on Friday, thunderstorm Saturday and Sunday with highs in the 80s. And the meteorologist spot line there at the weather track.
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forecast for the Midlands, thunderstorm chances in and out for Memorial Day weekend, and summertime sticks around for tomorrow. 65 degrees are low tonight, 92 on Thursday, 86 on Friday, thunderstorm Saturday and Sunday with highs in the 80s.

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forecast for the Midlands, thunderstorm chances in and out for Memorial Day weekend, and summertime sticks around for tomorrow. 65 degrees are low tonight, 92 on Thursday, 86 on Friday, thunderstorm Saturday and Sunday with highs in the 80s. I'm meteorologist Spencer.

Natural forecast for the Midlands. Thunderstorm chances in and out for the middle of the weekend. And summertime sticks around for tomorrow. 65 degrees are low tonight. 92 on Thursday. 86 on Friday. Thunderstorm Saturday and Sunday. It has an 80s. And the

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1: The channel forecast for the Midlands. Thunderstorm chances in for the middle of the weekend. And summertime sticks around for tomorrow. 65 degrees all day tonight. 92 on Thursday. 86 on Friday. Thunderstorm Saturday and Sunday. It has an 80.

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1: Yeah, hi. 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

0: forecast for the Midlands, thunderstorm chances in and out for the middle of the weekend, and summertime sticks around for tomorrow. 65 degrees our low tonight, 92 on Thursday, 86 on Friday, thunderstorm Saturday and Sunday with highs in the 80s. And the meteorologist spotlight on at the weather show.
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hold up. It's the morning hip hop pisser with Eric Mack. 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

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If you have old medications, especially opioids, the safe

0: 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I tell them, I'm here to fight for you. I'm here to fix the problem. And that's exactly what I'll do in Washington. I'll fight to protect Medicare, Medicaid, and Social Security. 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I'm Dr. Annie Andrews, and I approve this message.
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3: Hello, South Carolina. I'm Dr. Amy Andrews, and I'm not a politician. I'm a mom and a pediatrician who's running to stop Lindsey Graham. We've had the same senator in Washington for decades, and he has forgotten who he works for. He isn't fighting for South Carolina. And now he wants to send your sons and daughters to fight in an endless war in the Middle East. South Carolina parents and kids deserve better. We need a mom and a fighter in Congress. And if Lindsey Graham thinks he can send our kids to fight in his war, he is going to have to come through me first. On Tuesday, June 9th, I'm asking for your vote. Dr. Amy Andrews, it's time

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2: Annie Andrews?
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bunch of snow and storm activity we have here this holiday weekend is going to dictate how warm it actually is going to be. So there's a bit of uncertainty in the forecast Friday through Memorial Day and exactly how warm it's going to be. But today's going to be the driest day of the next 7. 93 the high today with sunshine, 70 on the low tonight. Picture the weather at the Weather Channel.

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little bit of uncertainty in the forecast Friday through Memorial Day and exactly how warm it's going to be, but today's going to be the driest day of the next 7. 93 to high today with sunshine, 70 on low tonight. Picture the weather at the Weather Channel.

0: the roots where the credit bumper attacks. 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

0: birthday weekend, Memorial Holiday weekend. Yeah. What are your plans for the Memorial Holiday weekend? I know a lot of my folk are headed on down to the water, and a lot of people are headed out of town and things like that. Whatever you're trying to do this Memorial Holiday weekend, make sure you're safe. Be safe. 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

Lopez, and we're going back down memory lane with that happy hour mix, man. DJ Ski, he's in the building, man, ready to take over with the happy hour mix at 5 o'clock. So ride with us back to the 80s, 90s, early 2000s. You know, we got a super dope time machine up in here, man. All you got to do is jump into it, put your seatbelt on, and ride with us, all right? Go back, hip-hop and R&B, more of your faves on the other side. Shout out and salute to the DJ stepping in the building at

Well, that's fair to just note that. They can get you riding on this $2,000 down, $2,000 a month income. You could add home and get a new pet. Don't forget, we'll trade anything. Let it take that end up in the woods, motorcycles, trailers, boats, anything. But if they

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0: 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It's more than just a catchy name. Hey everybody, are you ready? From the Homeboy Church fundraiser in 1996 to one of the biggest, most anticipated events in the region, the Burnout and Your Bad Cowboy Radio, the King Broncos and Horse Show, Saturday, May 23rd. Cowboys and Cowboys.

Yeah, you were faking the fit. You were perpetrating the fit. Yeah, you wasn't keeping it real, shawty. Hey, throwback hip-hop and R&B, hanging out with Uncle Buddha inside the house party. Damn, we're from a Memorial Holiday weekend. I got a few events on deck coming up this weekend I want to tell you about. And, of course, I'll let you know what celebrities have birthdays. So I'll ride with your boy. Keep it locked in.

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And let me tell you, like I said, the activities picked up today. Today is more like the education day. You know, you got

got a mixer, free admission, and the parking is only $5. And this is all day. All the events are free. And the fish fry, it goes down in a little bit, 6 p.m. So, yeah, the fish fry starts at 6. That's a few minutes away. So, and it's all popping up already down in Rembrandt, South Carolina at the Black Cowboy Festival. Throwback, hip-hop, and R&B, more.

Much love, bro, for coming through on that happy hour mix for me, man. All right? I'm coming back on the other side of that more throwback hip-hop and R&B. And I want to let you know what celebrities are celebrating birthdays as well. So ride with your boy and keep it right here. Something, your station is going down. 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
1: 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We've got you covered.
0: 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Absolutely. 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

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And now with 50% off, when you head to Carolina Saves. Go on today and make your next

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You know, he's from Carolina. He's like, we got pioneers here too. Let's talk to some of our legends. Mm. Got anything?

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1: Hey, you know, I like to chat to him one day, man, and you were telling me some amazing stuff about way back in the day. I always knew you had good knowledge on hip-hop and, you know, things like that. But when you told me that you were making music and how far back it went, I was like, this is the first person I need to tap into. So Jazzy C is on the line right now. OG Jazz, what's really good, man? What's going on?

fucking dollar. Get into the pig at your local Piggly Wiggly McLeod stores. See store for details and limits. Offers expire May 24th. Behavioral Health Services Prevention is a vital community resource for planning and offering programs aimed at preventing problems before they occur. One of the many ways you can help reduce misuse, abuse, and addiction is if you have prescription medications in your home, store them safely, especially opioids. Keep medications locked away. Always keep them in the bottle provided by your pharmacy, and keep track of how much you have taken. If you have old medications, especially opioids,

time with a big boombox when that record dropped, man. I had like 12 batteries in that joint, something like that. D batteries too, man. D. D. And yeah, so they've been celebrating birthdays today. Sarah Ramos is 35. Cody Johnson, he's 39. Josh Hamilton, dude is 45 today. Lisa Edelstein is 60. Mr. T. B.A. Baracus, pity the fool. He's 74. Al Franken is 75. And one of the coolest OGs

0: He used to have some of the dirtiest lines, man. He was struggling because he couldn't use none of those lines for TV. But he tried, man. He tried. I'm so proud of him. He tried. But yeah, I almost forgot, man. I did that thing on TV too.
1: Wow. You just took us way back, man. 79. Since we hadn't even born yet, you know what I'm saying?
0: Yeah. And I just appreciate with all the young artists today, man, how they form and evolve hip hop and do anything.
1: Yeah. And let me ask you this. I had my man Stevie D on a couple of weeks ago, and you know, he's the back pioneer, old school legend, man, been doing his thing in New York from back in the days, back in the 70s.

0: to the credit of Terrence Lennon. They'll get you in the ride of your dreams. They have 78 years of combined experience, and there's no reason why you won't be riding out of that parking lot today. So hurry on down to Carson Wholesale in Manning. Let it make your dreams come true. See you soon. Here's an important message for South Carolina from Dr. Annie Andrews, candidate for the U.S. Senate.
1: Hello, South Carolina. I'm Dr. Annie Andrews, and I'm running to be your next U.S. Senator. For decades, we've had the same senator in Washington. And what has

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1: Vote for someone who will fight for you and who will fix the problems. Vote to send Dr. Annie Andrews to the U.S. Senate.
0: I'm Dr. Annie Andrews, and I approve this message.
1: Paid for by Dr. Annie Andrews for Senate.

개뿔. 개뿔.

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0: 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It's more than just a catchy name. This week, we're honoring our veterans as part of our salute to our heroes, powered by B-Mobile.

forecast for the Midlands. Pop-up thunderstorm shattered by an radar. Slow movers just drifting to the north and to the northeast here. And there's more of that to come for the head of the weekend. I think we'll see better coverage of storms, especially coming up on Saturday. 68 degrees on low tonight with a stray early evening storm.